0: All the hits, all the time. Hey, we gotta let Laura Z have a little me time, right?
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0: 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After some locally heavy showers from Monday daytime, quiet down through the night, temperatures backing down to the low to mid-70s. Look for low to mid-90s on Tuesday, partly to mostly sunny. Afternoon storms become likely, and a few scattered showers and storm flare-up again on Wednesday after a sunny start, the high in the mid-90s. This is Precision Weather meteorologist Phil Spivak for The Beach 92.7.
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0: 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After a few leftover showers, most of the night is quiet. Partly cloudy sky, temperature into the low to mid-70s. Into the day on Tuesday, partly to mostly sunny, but by midday into the afternoon, scattered showers and storms likely could be heavy at times again, the high in the low to mid-90s, and a lower risk for some afternoon storms on Wednesday with a high in the mid-90s. This is Precision Weather Meteorologist Phil Spivak for The Beach, 92.7.
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0: 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After some locally heavy showers from Monday daytime, quiet down through the night, temperatures backing down to the low to mid-70s. Look for low to mid-90s on Tuesday, partly to mostly sunny. Afternoon storms become likely, and a few scattered showers and storms flare up again on Wednesday after a sunny start, the high in the mid-90s. This is Precision Weather meteorologist Phil Spivak for The Beach 92.7.
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0: 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After a few leftover showers, most of the night is quiet. Partly cloudy sky, temperature into the low to mid-70s. Into the day on Tuesday, partly to mostly sunny, but by midday and into the afternoon, scattered showers and storms likely could be heavy at times again, the high in the low to mid-90s, and a lower risk for some afternoon storms on Wednesday with a high in the mid-90s. This is Precision Weather meteorologist Phil Spivak for The Beach 92.7.
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0: 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After some locally heavy showers from Monday daytime, quiet down through the night, temperatures backing down to the low to mid-70s. Look for low to mid-90s on Tuesday, partly to mostly sunny. Afternoon storms become likely, and a few scattered showers and storms flare up again on Wednesday. After a sunny start, the high in the mid-90s. This is Precision Weather meteorologist Phil Spivak for The Beach 92.7.
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0: 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After a few leftover showers, most of the night is quiet. Partly cloudy sky, temperature into the low to mid-70s. Into the day on Tuesday, partly to mostly sunny, but by midday into the afternoon, scattered showers and storms likely could be heavy at times again, the high in the low to mid-90s, and a lower risk for some afternoon storms on Wednesday with a high in the mid-90s. This is Precision Weather meteorologist Phil Spivak for the Beach 92.7.
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0: 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After some locally heavy showers from Monday daytime, quiet down through the night, temperatures backing down to the low to mid-70s. Look for low to mid-90s on Tuesday, partly to mostly sunny. Afternoon storms become likely, and a few scattered showers and storms flare up again on Wednesday. After a sunny start, the high in the mid-90s. This is Precision Weather meteorologist Phil Spivak for the Beach 92.7.
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0: 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After a few leftover showers, most of the night is quiet. Partly cloudy sky, temperature into the low to mid-70s. Into the day on Tuesday, partly to mostly sunny, but by midday and into the afternoon, scattered showers and storms likely could be heavy at times again, the high in the low to mid-90s, and a lower risk for some afternoon storms on Wednesday with a high in the mid-90s. This is Precision Weather meteorologist Phil Spivak for The Beach 92.7.
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0: 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After some locally heavy showers from Monday daytime, quiet down through the night, temperatures backing down to the low to mid-70s. Look for low to mid-90s on Tuesday, partly to mostly sunny. Afternoon storms become likely, and a few scattered showers and storms flare up again on Wednesday. After a sunny start, the high in the mid-90s. This is Precision Weather meteorologist Phil Spivak for the Beach 92.7.
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0: 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After a few leftover showers, most of the night is quiet. Partly cloudy sky, temperature into the low to mid-70s. Into the day on Tuesday, partly to mostly sunny, but by midday into the afternoon, scattered showers and storms likely could be heavy at times again, the high in the low to mid-90s, and a lower risk for some afternoon storms on Wednesday with a high in the mid-90s. This is Precision Weather meteorologist Phil Spivak for the Beach 92.7.
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0: 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After some locally heavy showers from Monday daytime, quiet down through the night, temperatures backing down to the low to mid-70s. Look for low to mid-90s on Tuesday, partly to mostly sunny. Afternoon storms become likely, and a few scattered showers and storm flare-up again on Wednesday. After a sunny start, the high in the mid-90s. This is Precision Weather meteorologist Phil Spivak for The Beach 92.7.
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0: 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After a few leftover showers, most of the night is quiet. Partly cloudy sky, temperature into the low to mid-70s. Into the day on Tuesday, partly to mostly sunny, but by midday and into the afternoon, scattered showers and storms likely could be heavy at times again, the high in the low to mid-90s, and a lower risk for some afternoon storms on Wednesday with a high in the mid-90s. This is Precision Weather meteorologist Phil Spivak for the Beach 92.7.
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0: 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After some locally heavy showers from Monday daytime, quiet down through the night, temperatures backing down to the low to mid-70s. Look for low to mid-90s on Tuesday, partly to mostly sunny. Afternoon storms become likely, and a few scattered showers and storms flare up again on Wednesday. After a sunny start, the high in the mid-90s. This is Precision Weather meteorologist Phil Spivak for the Beach 92.7.
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0: 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After a few leftover showers, most of the night is quiet. Partly cloudy sky, temperature into the low to mid-70s. Into the day on Tuesday, partly to mostly sunny, but by midday into the afternoon, scattered showers and storms likely could be heavy at times again, the high in the low to mid-90s, and a lower risk for some afternoon storms on Wednesday with a high in the mid-90s. This is Precision Weather Meteorologist Phil Spivak for The Beach 92.7.
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0: 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After some locally heavy showers from Monday daytime, quiet down through the night, temperatures backing down to the low to mid-70s. Look for low to mid-90s on Tuesday, partly to mostly sunny. Afternoon storms become likely, and a few scattered showers and storms flare up again on Wednesday after a sunny start, the high in the mid-90s. This is Precision Weather meteorologist Phil Spivak for the Beach 92.7.
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0: 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After a few leftover showers, most of the night is quiet. Partly cloudy sky, temperature into the low to mid-70s. Into the day on Tuesday, partly to mostly sunny, but by midday into the afternoon, scattered showers and storms likely could be heavy at times again, the high in the low to mid-90s, and a lower risk for some afternoon storms on Wednesday with a high in the mid-90s. This is Precision Weather meteorologist Phil Spivak for The Beach 92.7.
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1: 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After some locally heavy showers from Monday daytime, quiet down through the night, temperatures backing down to the low to mid-70s. Look for low to mid-90s on Tuesday, partly to mostly sunny. Afternoon storms become likely, and a few scattered showers and storm flare-up again on Wednesday. After a sunny start, the high in the mid-90s. This is Precision Weather meteorologist Phil Spivak for The Beach 92.7.
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1: 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After a few leftover showers, most of the night is quiet. Partly cloudy sky, temperature into the low to mid-70s. Into the day on Tuesday, partly to mostly sunny, but by midday into the afternoon, scattered showers and storms likely could be heavy at times again, the high in the low to mid-90s, and a lower risk for some afternoon storms on Wednesday with a high in the mid-90s. This is Precision Weather meteorologist Phil Spivak for The Beach 92.7.
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0: 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Partly sunny with isolated late-day showers or thunderstorms. Low 90s this afternoon. Showers and a few clouds. Low 70s tonight. Sunny, 90 to 94 tomorrow. Isolated showers and storms on Thursday. This is Precision Weather Meteorologist Russ Murley for the Beach 92.7.
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0: 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Partly sunny with isolated showers or storms late this afternoon, 90 to 94. Evening showers and a few clouds, low 70s tonight. Sunshine, 90 to 94 tomorrow. Just a few clouds tomorrow night. Partly sunny with isolated showers or storms, low 90s Thursday. This is Precision Weather Meteorologist Russ Murley for the beach, 92.7.
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0: 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Partly sunny with isolated late-day showers or thunderstorms. Low 90s this afternoon. Showers and a few clouds. Low 70s tonight. Sunny, 90 to 94 tomorrow. Isolated showers and storms on Thursday. This is Precision Weather Meteorologist Russ Murley for the Beach, 92.7.
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0: 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Partly sunny with isolated showers or storms late this afternoon, 90 to 94. Evening showers and a few clouds, low 70s tonight. Sunshine, 90 to 94 tomorrow. Just a few clouds tomorrow night. Partly sunny with isolated showers or storms, low 90s Thursday. This is Precision Weather Meteorologist Russ Murley for the beach, 92.7.
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0: 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Partly sunny with isolated late day showers or thunderstorms. Low 90s this afternoon. Showers and a few clouds. Low 70s tonight. Sunny, 90 to 94 tomorrow. Isolated showers and storms on Thursday. This is Precision Weather Meteorologist Russ Murley for the Beach 92.7.
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2: There's over 100 officers in this room, and not one of them wants to write you a ticket, but they have to write you a ticket in order to get your attention to be safer.
3: Daytona International Speedway was the venue for a press conference regarding Operation Southern Slowdown 2026. FDOT, the Florida Highway Patrol, and local law enforcement were there to answer questions about the campaign focused on reducing speed-related crashes through a combination of increased enforcement and public education. I ran into Sergeant Jim Priester of the Bunnell Police Department.
2: Speed is the number one thing in our community that if we slow people down, it's going to be safer, and that's what we're at.
3: Laureen Bobo of FDOT says this week-long program aims to reduce traffic-related fatalities and serious injuries down to zero.
4: Go the speed limit. Wear a seatbelt, put your phone down.
3: From the WNZF Newsroom, I'm Liz Ryan.
5: 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Be careful if you're headed west on Interstate 4 coming off of I-95. A couple of reports of a broken down vehicle there off to the right shoulder. Now, it does appear that all lanes are open there, but there is a road ranger out there helping them. About a half a mile west of I-95 on westbound Interstate 4. I'm Jared Cirillo.
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0: 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Closest report of any activity this morning is up west of St. Augustine on eastbound State Road 16, the Charles Eucenis Memorial Highway. Just to the east of I-95, the eastbound lanes are currently closed. Westbound appears to be open, but traffic coming off of the highway headed toward St. Augustine from I-95 is currently closed. I'm Jared Zarello.
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0: 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Partly sunny with isolated showers or storms late this afternoon, 90 to 94. Evening showers and a few clouds, low 70s tonight. Sunshine, 90 to 94 tomorrow. Just a few clouds tomorrow night. Partly sunny with isolated showers or storms, low 90s Thursday. This is Precision Weather Meteorologist Russ Murley for the beach, 92.7.
1: 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Still seeing quite a problem on State Road 16 to the west of St. Augustine. Looks like all eastbound lanes remain closed there just to the east of I-95 because of an earlier accident. Westbound is open, but eastbound is closed. I'm Jared Cirillo reporting.
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0: 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Partly sunny with isolated late-day showers or thunderstorms. Low 90s this afternoon. Showers and a few clouds. Low 70s tonight. Sunny, 90 to 94 tomorrow. Isolated showers and storms on Thursday. This is Precision Weather Meteorologist Russ Murley for the Beach, 92.7.
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2: There was a head-on crash on State Road 100 in Flagler County. It involved a tractor-trailer combination and another vehicle. There was at least one fatality on scene.
3: The crash happened just after 5 o'clock Monday morning, about a mile west of Bertha Road. According to the Florida Highway Patrol, a pickup truck traveling west crossed the center line and collided head-on with an eastbound tractor-trailer. The impact brought traffic to a standstill for much of the morning. Florida Highway Patrol Lieutenant Channing Taylor says the highway remained closed while troopers completed their investigation.
2: The roadway was closed in both directions during the investigation.
3: Troopers say the pickup driver, a 57-year-old man from De Leon Springs, died at the scene. The driver of the tractor trailer, a 59-year-old man from Port St. Lucie, suffered minor injuries. Monday's crash is the second deadly collision on the western stretch of State Road 100 in less than 2 weeks. 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
4: 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Closest report of any activity this morning is up west of St. Augustine on eastbound State Road 16, the Charles Eucenis Memorial Highway. Just to the east of I-95, the eastbound lanes are currently closed. Westbound appears to be open, but traffic coming off of the highway headed toward St. Augustine from I-95 is currently closed. I'm Jared Zarello.
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0: 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Partly sunny with isolated showers or storms late this afternoon, 90 to 94. Evening showers and a few clouds, low 70s tonight. Sunshine, 90 to 94 tomorrow. Just a few clouds tomorrow night. Partly sunny with isolated showers or storms, low 90s Thursday. This is Precision Weather Meteorologist Russ Murley for the beach, 92.7.
1: 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Closest report of any activity this morning is up west of St. Augustine on eastbound State Road 16, the Charles Eucenis Memorial Highway. Just to the east of I-95, the eastbound lanes are currently closed. Westbound appears to be open, but traffic coming off of the highway headed toward St. Augustine from I-95 is currently closed. I'm Jared Zarello.
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0: Hudson at Sheeran at Work with Laura Z on B92.7 FM. And speaking of bad habits, some folks have the bad habit of using ChatGPT and AI for everything. So here are four ways to stop AI from ruining your brain. Number one, ask for hints, not answers. Follow every AI task you do with a non-AI task. Try to mainly use it for boring stuff like quick emails. Don't let it be the creative for you. Ask AI to challenge your thinking, not produce it. And in some other AI news today, looks like the recording industry now also considering using a label to identify music generated with AI.
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3: 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It's Wednesday. We always come here for Wine Wednesday. 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
1: 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Partly sunny with isolated showers or storms late this afternoon, 90 to 94. Evening showers and a few clouds, low 70s tonight. Sunshine, 90 to 94 tomorrow. Just a few clouds tomorrow night. Partly sunny with isolated showers or storms, low 90s Thursday. This is Precision Weather Meteorologist Russ Smurley for the Beach 92.7.
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Tickets are still available to check out the Blues Traveler, Gin Blossoms, and Spin Doctors show at the Amp in St. Augustine. That one looks like it is happening September 4th. 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
5: Me not working hard. Yeah, right. 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

0: Stu, Pitbull just set a Guinness World Record at London's BST Hyde Park Festival on Saturday, actually no, on Friday, for the largest gathering of people wearing bald caps. Over 22,000 fans showed up in bald caps to support the attempt. And yes, despite being already bald, Pitbull wore a cap himself to qualify for the record.
1: Good morning. Choose the number one roofing company in Palm Coast, St. Augustine, and Ormond Beach, Chardani Roofing, for inspections and repairs, re-roofing, and insurance claims, 386-338-7926. Partly sunny with isolated late-day showers or thunderstorms, low 90s this afternoon, showers and a few clouds, low 70s tonight, sunny 90 to 94 tomorrow, isolated showers and storms on Thursday. This is Precision Weather Meteorologist Russ Murley for the Beach 92.7.
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3: There was a head-on crash on State Road 100 in Flagler County. It involved a tractor-trailer combination and another vehicle. There was at least one fatality on scene.
4: The crash happened just after 5 o'clock Monday morning, about a mile west of Bertha Road. According to the Florida Highway Patrol, a pickup truck traveling west crossed the center line and collided head-on with an eastbound tractor-trailer. The impact brought traffic to a standstill for much of the morning. Florida Highway Patrol Lieutenant Channing Taylor says the highway remained closed while troopers completed their investigation.
3: The roadway was closed both directions during the investigation.
4: Troopers say the pickup driver, a 57-year-old man from De Leon Springs, died at the scene. The driver of the tractor trailer, a 59-year-old man from Port St. Lucie, suffered minor injuries. Monday's crash is the second deadly collision on the western stretch of State Road 100 in less than 2 weeks. From the WNZF Newsroom, I'm Erica Fox.
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0: We may be the official at work station, but our music mix goes with any time of day or night. 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
1: They say the holy water's watered down, and this town's lost its faith. 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

0: 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Hey, looking ahead to the weekend, City of Palm Coast inviting you out for Pedal in the Park. It's happening on Saturday from 8 to 10, and it looks like it is your opportunity. It's a leisurely paced bike ride through Palm Coast most scenic parks, including Linear Park and Waterfront Park.
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0: Shaboozy at work with Laura Z on B92.7 FM. And this is an interesting use for peanut butter. I know a lot of people, you know, mix in peanut butter, so many different things. Well, looks like a Rotterdam museum used 800 pounds of peanut butter, spread more than 800 pounds of peanut butter across its floor, honoring Dutch artist Wim T. Schippers, who died last month at the age of 83.
1: 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Partly sunny with isolated showers or storms late this afternoon, 90 to 94. Evening showers and a few clouds, low 70s tonight. Sunshine, 90 to 94 tomorrow. Just a few clouds tomorrow night. Partly sunny with isolated showers or storms, low 90s Thursday. This is Precision Weather Meteorologist Russ Murley for the beach, 92.7.
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Got a request? 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

0: Adele, at work with Allura's on Beach 92.7 FM. 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
1: 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Partly sunny with isolated late-day showers or thunderstorms, low 90s this afternoon, showers and a few clouds, low 70s tonight, sunny 90 to 94 tomorrow, isolated showers and storms on Thursday. This is Precision Weather Meteorologist Russ Murley for the Beach 92.7.
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3: There's over 100 officers in this room, and not one of them wants to write you a ticket, but they have to write you a ticket in order to get your attention to be safer.
4: Daytona International Speedway was the venue for a press conference regarding Operation Southern Slowdown 2026. FDOT, the Florida Highway Patrol, and local law enforcement were there to answer questions about the campaign focused on reducing speed-related crashes through a combination of increased enforcement and public education. I ran into Sergeant Jim Priester of the Bunnell Police Department.
3: Speed is the number one thing in our community that if we slow people down, it's going to be safer, and that's what we're at.
4: Laureen Bobo of FDOT says this week-long program aims to reduce traffic-related fatalities and serious injuries down to zero.
5: Go the speed limit. Wear a seatbelt. Put your phone down.
4: From the WNZF Newsroom, I'm Liz Ryan.
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1: 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Partly sunny with isolated showers or storms late this afternoon, 90 to 94. Evening showers and a few clouds, low 70s tonight. Sunshine, 90 to 94 tomorrow. Just a few clouds tomorrow night. Partly sunny with isolated showers or storms, low 90s Thursday. This is Precision Weather Meteorologist Russ Murley for the beach, 92.7.
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Brooke with Allura Zan Beach 92.7 FM. I don't know the last time I needed a stamp for anything, but I don't know if you heard about this. The U.S. Postal Service just raised the price of Forever stamps. They are now 82 cents. Interesting fact here that when Forever stamps were introduced back...

Grithalor is on Beach 92.7 FM. I don't know the last time I needed a stamp for anything, but I don't know if you heard about this. The U.S. Postal Service just raised the price of Forever stamps. They are now 82 cents. Interesting fact here that when Forever stamps were introduced back in... The U.S. Postal Service just raised the price of Forever stamps. They are now 82 cents. Interesting fact here that when Forever stamps were introduced, Postal Service just raised the price of Forever stamps. They are now 82 cents. Interesting fact here that when Forever stamps were introduced back

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0: 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Hey, coming up on Friday, it's another Food Truck Friday on the farm at the Florida Agricultural Center. 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
1: 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Partly sunny with isolated showers or storms late this afternoon, 90 to 94. Evening showers and a few clouds, low 70s tonight. Sunshine, 90 to 94 tomorrow. Just a few clouds tomorrow night. Partly sunny with isolated showers or storms, low 90s Thursday. This is Precision Weather Meteorologist Russ Murley for the Beach, 92.7.
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0: 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Time now for our Did You Knows, 5 random facts for a Tuesday afternoon, helping you learn something new each and every day. Number one, did you know the English lexicon consists of around 170,000 total words, or 220,000 if you're counting obsolete words, but that jumps up to around 1 million if you include scientific jargon, prefixed and suffixed words, and technical acronyms. Did you know domesticated cats were never mentioned in the Bible, even though they were common in the Middle East at the time? Did you know Google sees the biggest spike in people searching for hangover cures on January 1st, November 1st, the day after Halloween, is second. Did you know the CIA had to approve every episode of the FX show The Americans about Russian spies living undercover in the U.S. just to make sure they didn't reveal classified info? And finally, did you know Philadelphia is literally powered on burning money? The Federal Reserve in Philly takes money that's too worn out to be in circulation and sends it to local power plants where it's burned for electricity.
1: 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Partly sunny with isolated late day showers or thunderstorms, low 90s this afternoon, showers and a few clouds, low 70s tonight, sunny 90 to 94 tomorrow, isolated showers and storms on Thursday. This is Precision Weather Meteorologist Russ Murley for the Beach 92.7.
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3: Members of the Flagler County Democratic Party appeared on Free for All Friday here on WNZF to discuss priorities, voter outreach efforts, and encouraging participation in the upcoming primary election. Vice Chair Debbie Mott.
4: Your voice needs to be heard, and especially, though, in the primary, the school board race is going to be decided in the primary. It will not go to the general election, so we need everybody out to vote.
3: Chair Jan Sullivan said there are some issues both parties can find common ground on.
5: 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We need transparency on the finances of this. I think we can make anything work as long as it appears to be fair.
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7: The usual slowdowns this afternoon, 95 southbound through LPGA Boulevard, US 92 and US 1, picking up volumes on State Road 100.
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0: 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At Work with Laura Z, wrapping up on a Tuesday afternoon here on Beach 92.7 FM. Guess what? Tomorrow it's a Wellness Wednesday. 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
1: 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Partly sunny with isolated showers or storms late this afternoon, 90 to 94. Evening showers and a few clouds, low 70s tonight. Sunshine, 90 to 94 tomorrow. Just a few clouds tomorrow night. Partly sunny with isolated showers or storms, low 90s Thursday. This is Precision Weather Meteorologist Russ Murley for the Beach, 92.7.
2: I'm Lisa Buckman. 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Heavy traffic this afternoon along US 92 and US 1s. There is a disabled vehicle, I-4 eastbound near US 92, slowing things down. This traffic update brought to you by Shanfro and Shanfro, your local auto accident experts, with offices at the Flagler Executive Airport and Daytona Beach.
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0: 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Partly sunny with isolated late-day showers or thunderstorms. Low 90s this afternoon. Showers and a few clouds. Low 70s tonight. Sunny, 90 to 94 tomorrow. Isolated showers and storms on Thursday. This is Precision Weather Meteorologist Russ Murley for the Beach, 92.7.
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2: There's over 100 officers in this room, and not one of them wants to write you a ticket, but they have to write you a ticket in order to get your attention to be safer.
3: Daytona International Speedway was the venue for a press conference regarding Operation Southern Slowdown 2026. FDOT, the Florida Highway Patrol, and local law enforcement were there to answer questions about the campaign focused on reducing speed-related crashes through a combination of increased enforcement and public education. I ran into Sergeant Jim Priester of the Bunnell Police Department.
2: Speed is the number one thing in our community that if we slow people down, it's going to be safer, and that's what we're at.
3: Lorraine Bobo of FDOT says this week-long program aims to reduce traffic-related fatalities and serious injuries down to zero.
4: Go the speed limit. Wear a seatbelt. Put your phone down.
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5: I'm Lisa Buckley. 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Slowdowns continue to build along I-4 headed eastbound. A disabled vehicle over near US 92 tying things up. Some slowdowns on 95 southbound through LPGA Boulevard as well. This traffic update brought to you by Shanfro and Shanfro, your local auto accident experts, with offices at the Flagler Executive Airport and Daytona Beach.
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0: 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Partly sunny with isolated showers or storms late this afternoon, 90 to 94. Evening showers and a few clouds, low 70s tonight. Sunshine, 90 to 94 tomorrow. Just a few clouds tomorrow night. Partly sunny with isolated showers or storms, low 90s Thursday. This is Precision Weather Meteorologist Russ Murley for the beach, 92.7.
1: I'm Lisa Buckman. 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
2: We have an accident 95 southbound at I-4. It's over on the shoulder. Traffic's a little bit slow there. Traffic volumes building along State Road 100 and State Road 40.
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0: 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Mainly clear sky takes hold through the night after a couple of more widespread showers. They're just isolated both Wednesday and Thursday. Mostly sunny most of the time. Temperatures low to mid-90s each day, staying right there into Friday as well with temperatures low to mid-90s. This is Precision Weather Meteorologist Phil Spivak for The Beach 92.7.
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2: There was a head-on crash on State Road 100 in Flagler County involved a tractor-trailer combination and another vehicle. There was at least one fatality on scene.
3: The crash happened just after 5 o'clock Monday morning, about a mile west of Bertha Road. According to the Florida Highway Patrol, a pickup truck traveling west crossed the center line and collided head-on with an eastbound tractor-trailer. The impact brought traffic to a standstill for much of the morning. Florida Highway Patrol Lieutenant Channing Taylor says the highway remained closed while troopers completed their investigation.
2: The roadway was closed in both directions during the investigation.
3: Troopers say the pickup driver, a 57-year-old man from De Leon Springs, died at the scene. The driver of the tractor trailer, a 59-year-old man from Port St. Lucie, suffered minor injuries. Monday's crash is the second deadly collision on the western stretch of State Road 100 in less than 2 weeks. From the WNZF Newsroom, I'm Erica Fox.
4: 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Traffic is a bit slow on I-4 eastbound and westbound. Earlier problems have been cleared. Traffic is still heavy. 95 southbound through LPGA Boulevard, picking up volumes on Moody Boulevard. 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

0: 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A lot of humidity in the air. Some of that raining out is afternoon storms the next couple of days. More often than not, though, dry, especially through the night times. Clear sky. Temperatures right through Friday, low to mid-90s each day. Nighttime lows, the mid-70s with mainly clear sky each night. This is Precision Weather Meteorologist Phil Spivak for The Beach 92.7.
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2: Traffic is loosening up a little bit. If you're traveling I-4 headed eastbound or westbound, the usual slowdowns US 92 and US 1 looking good on the Palm Coast Parkway.
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0: 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Mainly clear sky takes hold through the night after a couple of more widespread showers. They're just isolated both Wednesday and Thursday. Mostly sunny most of the time. Temperatures low to mid-90s each day, staying right there into Friday as well with temperatures low to mid-90s. This is Precision Weather Meteorologist Phil Spivak for The Beach 92.7.
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0: 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A lot of humidity in the air. Some of that raining out is afternoon storms the next couple of days. More often than not, though, dry, especially through the night times. Clear sky. Temperatures right through Friday, low to mid-90s each day. Nighttime lows, the mid-70s with a mainly clear sky each night. This is Precision Weather Meteorologist Phil Spivak for The Beach 92.7.
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0: 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Mainly clear sky takes hold through the night after a couple of more widespread showers. They're just isolated both Wednesday and Thursday. Mostly sunny most of the time. Temperatures low to mid-90s each day, staying right there into Friday as well with temperatures low to mid-90s. This is Precision Weather Meteorologist Phil Spivak for The Beach 92.7.
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6: 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Here are a few ideas on the State Farm Jeff Evans Agency Fun Things to Do calendar.
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